0: ฉลายกันเลยกันเลย
1: What's the matter? Your chicken tastes like pork? 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Does your food taste plastic? Granddaddy, I think I want to dance.

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Oh, what mercy sadness brings, if God be willing.

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Oh, why we waited till so late. Was there no oil to